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Now, I promise you, one of dance's finest. And I really meant it, because this is just such an anthem. Turn it up to 11. Dance your socks off. This is Rude and Sandstorm.

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Years and Years, and it's Sweet Talker on BFBS, the Forces Station. It's George Wedlake with you on Ops Breakfast. I hope you're well. 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And on that note, I've got a Maroon 5 Wiz Khalifa collaboration coming your way in a moment, and a Sunny Federa collab too. But right now, let's stick this on. It's new from Harry Styles, from Kiss All The Time, Disco Occasionally. It's called American Girls on BFBS, the Forces Station.

Lizzo and Special on BFBS The Forces Station. And it's George Wedlake with you. On the way then, your news for 6:30 a.m. UK time. Some Lady Gaga on the other side of that. And I also want to talk to you about the new book that involves the paras as well. I think you'll like this one. To take us to your news is this from Elton John, and it's Are You Ready for Love?

Drink some margaritas, watch me in blue lights. Listen to the mariachi play at midnight. Are you with me? Are you with me?

0: A virus-struck cruise ship has arrived in Tenerife. The MV Honduras is docking offshore with preparations underway to safely fly passengers home. Britons on board are to quarantine at a hospital on Merseyside. Three people have died from the hantavirus outbreak. Sky's Sadia Chowdhury, who's on the island, says small boats will ferry passengers to land.
1: Because it is so remote from the local population here, there's a lot of space for the operation to be carried out in a safe way so that there isn't going to be a close proximity between the passengers or the crew on the ship and any of the local population. So I think that has been the real emphasis.
0: A Labour MP is threatening to oust Sir Keir Starmer unless a member of the Cabinet launches a challenge by tomorrow. Catherine West says actions needed after this week's disastrous election results for Labour. Sir Keir Starmer insists he'll lead Labour into the next general election. Labour MP Absana Begum believes policy changes are needed.
2: Not actually going ahead with the plans around the indefinite leave to remain reforms that are being championed by the Home Secretary. That means dropping plans around curtailing jury trials. That means really looking at the welfare benefit cuts that have been put forward by the government as well.
0: Officials in Lebanon say 39 people have been killed in a series of strikes by the Israeli military. The Israel Defense Forces says it has been targeting Hezbollah fighters. The group says it responded by launching rockets and drones into Israel. Crime Stoppers is offering a reward of up to £20,000 for information about a bomb attack on a police station near Belfast. The PSNI says a delivery driver's vehicle was hijacked and loaded with a gas canister type device 2 weeks ago. It exploded in Dunmurry around half an hour later. The US is waiting for Tehran's response to its latest peace proposals. Top US officials have been meeting Qatari officials in what observers say could be an avenue for mediation. Twitter Parsi from the Quincy Institute says there may already have been a response, but it's crucial the details remain confidential.
3: It's much better to keep those talks private, not make comments about them all the time, certainly not spend so much time on social media as the president is doing. I would note that there's a high likelihood that a response has been given and probably was delivered by the Emir of Qatar, who is currently in the United States with high-level meetings with the administration.
0: Faith groups, business leaders and sporting bodies are among those who've signed an open letter of support to the Jewish community. It follows a series of attacks on Jewish people and organisations, including the Golders Green stabbings. And Manchester City boosted their Premier League title hopes with a 3-0 win over Brentford, moving within 2 points of Arsenal. Hearts are 4 points clear at the top of the Scottish Premiership following a 1-1 draw at Motherwell. That's the latest. I'm Victoria Lawrence.

0: For the dive.
1: BTS are back together in a mighty fine way, aren't they, with a Swim. Good morning. It's BFPS, the Forces Station, with Richard right around the Forces world. Now, James Bond, they've yet to announce the new James Bond, are they, for taking over from Daniel Craig, who finished after the last movie. Henry Cavill, Aaron Taylor-Johnson have all been in the mix, names being mentioned to be the next 007. But one actor is starting to move ahead of everyone else is the one and only Jacob Elordi. He's quickly established himself as a Hollywood heartthrob, and many now think he could be the next James Bond. What do you reckon? Do you think he'd be a good one? Let us know if you want to. Messages at bfbs.com. Number one, BFBS chart keeps dropping out, then coming back to number one. Sam Fender featuring Olivia Dean with Rain Me In. No.

Current sound of Miley Cyrus, Younger You. Do you remember her as Hannah Montana all those years ago? In fact, 20 years ago, she starred as Hannah Montana with her dad in the series as well, Billy Ray Cyrus. Ah, does that make you feel old now? Yeah, just a little bit, doesn't it? Just a little bit. And now, Falkland Islands, hello to you at MPC. How are you? I know it's early doors, but just a reminder about the MPC Music Club that happens in the Music Centre. It's in the car park just next to the library, 7 o'clock on a Tuesday. New members always welcome. So if you just turned up for your tour in Falklands, you could go along. 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Now, if you want to get more details, contact Marisso on 61951. 61951.

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It's Share the House on BFBS, the Forces station. I ain't sharing my house with no one. I like that I have a lot of stuff lying around. Are you one of those people like me? You've got just piles of things everywhere, but you know exactly what's in what pile. You just know. You just know. It's intuition, man.

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is Cam Kelly of BFBS, the Forces Station. Kick things off today with Rita Ora, Lonely Together, followed by Milky and More Grab and Just the Way You Are. We find ourselves on somewhat of a normal, stupid old, conventional two-day weekend. And yet somehow after last weekend, I'm kind of getting used to the idea of a three-dayer. But the good thing about May is it's bookended with two bank holiday weekends. That said, last weekend just gone, I mean, if you were lucky enough to observe the bank holiday and you were lucky enough to have, I was going to say had it off, the day, if you were lucky enough to have had the day off. Although we only had a four-day week. Oh, didn't it drag? Didn't it? Felt like a six-dayer. I know.

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It's where I take you through the best dance music from the 80s, 90s and noughties. Although that just reminds me of, is it Evan Almighty with Steve Carell? I think he even sings that in, like, The Office, the American Office as well. I'm going to get Mboza and Sunshine, that's on the way. And this song was from the album Ready for a New Day from 1997. An absolute house classic back in the day. Still sounding so good today. Master song from Todd Terry, this is Something

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That's the Charlatans on BFBS Edge with many a day, a heartache. Cheer up, because I'm going to play this now. I think my favourite song by this band, and there are plenty of favourite songs to choose from, trust me, The Mighty Queen, And Now I'm Here.

I don't know if you remember last year, I think it was last year, it might have been the year before, when Blur did a tour and just were amazing and bought out Phil Daniels when they did Parklife, and everybody just went absolutely mad, including me listening at home. Absolutely brilliant. I love them. Two more to go up to the news. I'm liking this hour very, very much. We've got Seahorses, Blinded by the Sun. What a cracking tune to take us there. First of all, though, speaking about cracking tunes, it's only Whitesnake. Here I go again. I'm going to spend the next 3 minutes and 43 seconds having a sip of tea and just love.

0: More than 20 British passengers and crew have been flown to a hospital on Merseyside after they were evacuated from a cruise ship hit by a deadly rat-borne virus. They were brought ashore earlier in Tenerife. BBC health correspondent Dominic Hughes is outside Arrow Park Hospital and described the facilities.
1: They can look after couples there, they can look after single people. They've got kitchens, bathrooms, they've got their own sitting rooms. They can isolate there for 72 hours until the authorities can then decide whether they can isolate at home for another 42 days or so, or whether other arrangements have to be made if that's not going to work for them.
0: Meanwhile, the British Army's parachuted medical staff and supplies onto a remote volcanic island in the South Atlantic to help a man who's sick with suspected hantavirus. The British citizen had been on a cruise where a number of passengers had fallen ill or died of the disease before returning to his home on the British Overseas Territory of Tristan da Cunha. Brigadier Ed Cartwright, who commands 16 Air Assault Brigade, said his team had described the jump onto the island as tasty.
2: It's middle of the South Atlantic, very high winds, and the island is pretty small. So it's about 10 or 15 kilometres across in all directions. We had to dispatch the parachutists about 5 kilometres out over the Atlantic. They would then have to get out of the aircraft, turn into wind, be blown backwards over the island, and then conduct a landing right on the edge of the island. And obviously the consequence of getting that wrong is you end up in the Atlantic. So a really technical, challenging jump.
0: The former Deputy Prime Minister Angela Rayner's warned Labour it's facing its last chance to turn things around after Thursday's trouncing in local elections. Keir Starmer will make a fresh pitch to voters in a major speech tomorrow. Around 30 backbenchers have urged him to quit. The Labour peer, Lord Hayne, who served in Tony Blair's cabinet, said the Prime Minister had to change tack urgently.
3: I've never known it so bad in half a century of door knocking. He has to change or he'll be changed. But secondly, he's got to stop making stupid mistakes. And he's got to tell a story, have a narrative. The fourth thing I think he has to do and quickly is abandon Tory orthodoxy, because that's stopping us funding defence and national security properly.
0: Meanwhile, MP Perrin Moon is standing behind his boss.
4: He's got my 100% backing. We are in a very difficult time. We're being buffeted by international affairs. Keir Starmer came out very early on and said we would not get involved in this conflict. That, for me, is real leadership.
0: President Donald Trump has dismissed Iran's response to US proposals to end the war as totally unacceptable. No details have been released of Iran's response sent via Pakistan, which has served as a mediator in the conflict. And the Netflix drama Adolescence has been a big winner at the BAFTA Television Awards in London. That's the latest. I'm Verity Gear.
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That's Paris with What's Wrong? Well, how long do you have? I hope things are good with you today, though. My name is Ginny. This is BFBS Edge, and I am the keeper of the keys here in BFBS Gibraltar for all things rock, indie, alternative, a bit of grunge thrown in there, a bit of prog, a bit of classic. It's all going on. But I hope you've had a fantastic week and ready for another hour of some absolute doozies. Remember, it doesn't matter if you're not within our forces community, you are more than welcome to the rock. If you are in our forces community, a very big welcome to thee. So, this next hour, I've got some Ming City Rockers. I've got some Wolf Alice. I have also got the Cult as well, and maybe a little bit of Ox Monkeys for you. But next up, oh my gosh, let's get them on. Big Hair, Don't Care. I love them. Motley Crue and Kickstart My Heart.

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Next up, some Ming City Rockers and Twist It. And don't forget, we are edging ever closer to your Double Trouble, where we take two great songs off one brilliant album. We're going old school. That's all I'm saying. And they are beautiful.

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0: That's Hey Rocco and Loser Denial here on BFBS Edge. Time though now to do some Double Trouble, where we bring two brilliant songs from one outstanding album. Our album today is the second studio album by the English band Bad Company. It's called Straight Shooter. It was released in March 1975 and reached number 3 on both the UK Albums Chart and the US Billboard 200. Now, the first single from the album, Good Lovin' Gone Bad, was released in the same month, that's March 75, and reached number 36 on the Billboard Hot 100. The album's final single, Feel Like Making Love, both of those, which I'm going to play for you, by the way, was released in June and reached number 10 on the Hot 100. Now, rock critic of the time, Ed Nahar's feeling of the album, as stated in Rolling Stone, was quite favourable. He thought that with their second album, Bad Company was proving that they wouldn't end up like Mott the Hoople or Free or King Crimson, bands that Bad Company's members used to be part of, which I thought was quite harsh, really. I just think it's a belting album. Paul Rodgers' voice is, as always, outstanding, and the quality of the writing just gets better and better. Ladies and gentlemen, Damon und Helen, from the album Straight Shooter, it's Bad Company with Feel Like Making Love and Good Loving Gone Bad.
1: Uh-oh, it's Double Trouble. A couple of tracks from a f***ing good album.

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